you got. You've got a perfect woman. She treats you right, keeps you satisfied.

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If only you could love yourself the way

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Call a snap and snap in command. To the point, correct and exact. This is the total snap.

I called you here today for a bit of bad news. I won't be able to see you anymore because of my obligations and the ties that you have. We've been meeting here every day. And since this is our last day together, I want to hold you just one more time. When you turn and walk away,